0: And now, ladies and gentlemen, our feature act tonight.
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0: 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What I need, you can't give me.
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taking you back to another classic year of music. 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

taking you back in time as we rewind the music. This is Old School Radio. 1982.